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And you might know how to play with fire.

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Watch me now. I'm going down. And my name is Bobby Brown. Watch me now.

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You're the reason I'm a-traveling on.

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But I wish there was something you would do or say to try and make me change my mind and stay. But we never did too much talking anyway. 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

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Jimmy, he plays his guitar, and I lay back and watch the stars.

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So I told Hank, I said, Hank, I wrote a real good song. And he said, well, let me hear it. I went out to the truck, get my guitar, and

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And like your love for me, the grass would grow so high.

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And we could have some. And he's up there. What's that? Hawaiian noises.